0: behind it. He'll come up, throw, airmail it all the way to home plate. Not in time as Perez slides across with a second run for the Royals here in the top half of the third. Nobody out. And hit three shallow pop-ups. Massey was one of them, or Lofton was one of them. That one's hit in the air center field. Should be deep enough this time to get Perez as Keyshaw's going to get by behind it. He'll come up, throw, airmail it all the way to home plate. Not in time as Perez behind it. He'll come up, throw, airmail it all the way to home plate. Not in time as Perez slides across with a second run for the Royals here in the top half of the. And puts that one away with two hands. They do get a run on a sac fly RBI. New score after 3.5. It's the Royals 2, Twins nothing. On your home for Twins baseball.
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The 2026 Katie Lim Laker Open comes up Friday, August 21st. 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It's a five-person scramble. Prizes for multiple places on each course. All proceeds go to the Laker Booster Club to be done.

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1: 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The U.S. economy expanded at a sluggish 1.5% pace from April through June. 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

0: 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There's no place like home. To the song we're playing
1: 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KDLM.